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4: A chance for scattered showers and a few thunderstorms tonight as overnight temperatures fall back into the middle to upper 60s. We clear out on Thursday to a high in the upper 80s, but another chance for some scattered storms Thursday night. Once that moves past, we clear out and heat up for the upcoming weekend. I'm 27 News Storm Track Chief Meteorologist Matt Miller. Magic.

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A chance for scattered showers and a few thunderstorms tonight as overnight temperatures fall back into the middle to upper 60s. We clear out on Thursday to a high in the upper 80s, but another chance for some scattered storms Thursday night. Once that moves past, we clear out and heat up for the upcoming weekend. I'm 27 News Storm Track Chief Meteorologist Matt Miller. 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

0: today.
1: A chance for scattered showers and a few thunderstorms tonight as overnight temperatures fall back into the middle to upper 60s. We clear out on Thursday to a high in the upper 80s, but another chance for some scattered storms Thursday night. Once that moves past, we clear out and heat up for the upcoming weekend. I'm 27 News Storm Track Chief Meteorologist Matt Miller. 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

A chance for scattered showers and a few thunderstorms tonight as overnight temperatures fall back into the middle to upper 60s. We clear out on Thursday to a high in the upper 80s, but another chance for some scattered storms Thursday night. Once that moves past, we clear out and heat up for the upcoming weekend. I'm 27 News Storm Track Chief Meteorologist Matt Miller. 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
1: They say the holy water's watered down, and this town's lost its faith. Our colors will fade eventually, so if our time is running out, day after day, we'll make the mundane a masterpiece. Oh my, my, oh my, my love, I take one look at you, you're taking me out.

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0: person.
1: A chance for scattered showers and a few thunderstorms tonight as overnight temperatures fall back into the middle to upper 60s. We clear out on Thursday to a high in the upper 80s, but another chance for some scattered storms Thursday night. Once that moves past, we clear out and heat up for the upcoming weekend. I'm 27 News Storm Track Chief Meteorologist Matt Miller. 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
9: .org. A chance for scattered showers and a few thunderstorms tonight as overnight temperatures fall back into the middle to upper 60s. We clear out on Thursday to a high in the upper 80s, but another chance for some scattered storms Thursday night. Once that moves past, we clear out and heat up for the upcoming weekend. I'm 27 News Storm Track Chief Meteorologist Matt Miller. 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
6: Platform. A chance for scattered showers and a few thunderstorms tonight as overnight temperatures fall back into the middle to upper 60s. We clear out on Thursday to a high in the upper 80s, but another chance for some scattered storms Thursday night. Once that moves past, we clear out and heat up for the upcoming weekend. I'm 27 News Storm Track Chief Meteorologist Matt Miller. 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
6: .org. A chance for scattered showers and a few thunderstorms tonight as overnight temperatures fall back into the middle to upper 60s. We clear out on Thursday to a high in the upper 80s, but another chance for some scattered storms Thursday night. Once that moves past, we clear out and heat up for the upcoming weekend. I'm 27 News Storm Track Chief Meteorologist Matt Miller. 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
1: They say the holy water's watered down, and this town's lost its faith. 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
8: A chance for scattered showers and a few thunderstorms tonight as overnight temperatures fall back into the middle to upper 60s. We clear out on Thursday to a high in the upper 80s, but another chance for some scattered storms Thursday night. Once that moves past, we clear out and heat up for the upcoming weekend. I'm 27 News Storm Track Chief Meteorologist Matt Miller. 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

0: Good Thursday morning. I'm David George with a 27 News Update. Topeka Public Schools welcoming back teachers for another school year. Yesterday, more than 2,500 teachers gathered at Lee Arena on the Washburn campus, and the district was able to honor, thank, and celebrate their teachers. The event emphasizes the impact these teachers have on each other and their students. School is starting next week for most schools in Topeka and across Northeast Kansas. And for over 20 years, the Topeka Rescue Mission has hosted a school supplies distribution, and this year they had over 400 people sign up. 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
15: Decreasing cloud cover throughout the day, eventually seeing a partly cloudy to mostly sunny sky as temperatures warm into the middle to some upper 80s. We'll see another chance for some scattered showers and thunderstorms late tonight, wrapping up very early on Friday morning as we heat up as we head towards the weekend. I'm 27 News Storm Track meteorologist Eli Miller.
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0: Good morning. Happy Thursday, Magic 107.7. I thought I would start off the morning with a really cool feel-good story. And it's because it has to do with the Chihuahua mostly. Because I'm a Chihuahua person after all. This little Chihuahua named Flag helped save his owner's life. Basically, what Flag did repeatedly was just pawing at the underside of her arm for years. This dog was doing this, right? His owner eventually thought, this is kind of weird, and was checked and diagnosed with an aggressive form of breast cancer. Now, I know you're probably thinking, this is not a feel-good story, Veronica. What are you doing? I'm crying. Well, the owner is now cancer-free. So she says, thanks to her dog, Flag, that prompted her to go to the doctor. Who knows what would have happened. She noticed that he just would not stop pawing her arm. And, you know, after her first round of chemotherapy, the dog stopped. Dogs are so much smarter than we think, and they have a lot of more intuition, even the small ones. It's Magic 107.7.
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Magic 107.7. We're looking at showers mostly this morning, and then it's going to gradually get nicer. So don't worry about the rain right now. It's going to get nice. Highs in the mid-80s, but we are going to get a chance of showers and thunderstorms later tonight, going into Friday morning. So just be aware of that. So enjoy the weather, at least in the afternoon today. 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

0: Good morning. It's Magic 107.7. It's Veronica Raitt. Now, there is a new shirt from this company. Apparently, it says the shirt can remain odor-free for more than a month while you wear it. Okay? Every day. Now, the shirt is $80. So, okay. I want to be the person to test this out. I'm a sweaty girly. I sweat a lot. Even if I'm just sitting there, it's just I sweat. I don't understand. I'm not hot. I just sweat. It's gross. Anyway, but they're an early, it's $80 in a promotion right now. The actual retail price of it regular is $150. But you'd be hard pressed for me to wear anything more than once in a week. Okay. I'm doing laundry all the time. A shirt to wear for a month, y'all are not stinky enough. Or maybe you are and no one's telling you. It's Magic 107.7.
1: 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Traffic.
2: 75 north and southbound at 24 Highway, a steady flow and no delays there. Eastbound 70 at Auburn Road in good shape. Average speed is 72. 470 east and westbound at Burlingame, no delays. I'm Wendy with your right.
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0: morning. It's Veronica Raitt's Magic 107.7. So Ariana Grande, she's got a lot of stuff coming at her online, a lot of opinions. Since Wicked, but with her latest album release, Petal, the criticism has ramped up about her looks, her body, and she is said, her reps have said, that she is going on a hiatus. And this wasn't just because of the album. She's still on tour right now, but she said this has been planned for a while. She said that in her most recent show in Chicago. She said this is something that's been planned for a while. She didn't really directly mention all of the comments about her body, which why would she? But I find this interesting. I also think that you have to remember that these celebrities, I mean, she was in Wicked for like 3 years, okay? Then she worked on this album. Now she's on this big, massive tour, like, the girl does need a break no matter what. I just really hope that she does get well, just because the comments are a little concerning. Let's just put it that way. It's Magic 107.7.
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0: Good morning. It's Veronica Raitt's Magic 107.7. Things that have become socially acceptable really in the last decade or so. I find these to be interesting. Location sharing on this list, which used to feel kind of creepy. You remember when I was like in high school, some of my friends had their parents tracking them on their cell phone, which at that time was just like that was like out of this world thinking. Now it happens all the time. Constantly canceling plans. Now I could go into a whole dissertation about this, about, you know, canceling on for silly reasons, like just being tired. I can't say that I've never done it before, but sometimes I have to like remember that I shouldn't be doing that, right? This is also a big one. Photos of kids online, especially with the influencer age that we are in, just how a lot of people are, you know, sharing their kids. They don't know who's seeing it. A lot of people are seeing it. It just gets kind of weird. I don't know what, I feel like as a parent, I wouldn't even know how to handle this. I still think about how I would handle it within the next few years or so if I have kids. It's just crazy to think about, you know, the online footprint, the digital footprint, not just for right now, but when they're older as well. It's kind of interesting. And I can't think about it for too long because I just, my brain starts to hurt. It's Magic 107.
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14: Decreasing cloud cover throughout the day, eventually seeing a partly cloudy to mostly sunny sky as temperatures warm into the middle to some upper 80s. We'll see another chance for some scattered showers and thunderstorms late tonight, wrapping up very early on Friday morning as we heat up as we head towards the weekend. I'm 27 News Storm Track meteorologist Eli Miller. Magic.

Magic 107.7. We're looking at some rain this morning, but then gradually getting nicer as the day goes on. Mid-80s for your day, mostly sunny. We are going to have a slight chance of showers and thunderstorms later in the night tonight and into early on Friday, with more chances of showers and thunderstorms going into the afternoon and then maybe getting sunny later in the afternoon on Friday. But the weekend, looking pretty nice. 90s for Saturday and sunny, mostly sunny. I'll take that. It's Magic 107.7.

0: Good morning. It's Veronica Raitt's Magic 107.7. 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
2: Detours are posted for California Bridge Work and 70 shutdown. On the traffic cam, 70 east and westbound at 10th Avenue, a steady flow, no delays there. And eastbound 70 at Wanamaker and westbound 70, no delays. I'm Wendy with your right.
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Good morning, Magic 107.7. It's Veronica Raitt. It is a Thursday. Just make sure you work hard today so then Friday comes and goes pretty quickly. 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

0: I talked a little bit yesterday on how I am really excited for the fall for a plethora of reasons. I'm ready for it to get dark at 7 p.m. I'm ready for the cold weather. I'm ready for the pumpkin spice latte. And I'm also ready for football. Carrie Underwood coming back for the 14th consecutive year for Sunday Night Football. Now, you remember, you know the song, right? Waiting all day for Sunday night. It was announced yesterday, or a couple of days ago, I should say, that Carrie Underwood announced that, yep, she's going to be back, but it's going to have a little bit of a makeover, a rock-inspired makeover. I am so excited about this. She says it's one of the her most favorite openings yet for Sunday Night Football. I feel like it's not Sunday without Carrie Underwood. Like, I just, I don't know, 14 years been doing this. The song's so catchy. And I love guessing what teams that she, or like what nickname she's going to say when the teams are playing. Like sometimes, like, you know what I'm talking about, where she'll either say the team name or the city. I just, it's fun. Anyway, really excited to hear this new rock anthem for Sunday Night Football. Are we ready for football season yet? 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
1: 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It's Veronica Raitt. No one told me. Actually, people did tell me. I don't know what I'm talking about. And when you're prepping to get married, how many white dresses and how many white outfits you need to buy. I'm over it. I don't wear white. I wear neutrals. I wear black, gray, brown. And if I'm getting crazy, navy or like an army green. Okay. I have pink hair. I mean, there's only so much that goes with it, but I was not. I'm so annoyed with all, and I'm, again, first world problems, right? But I feel like I just don't have a lot of white outfits. I'm shopping for dresses for my bachelorette, and I'm just like, I hate all of these. I hate all of them. And also, I'm trying to shop for rehearsal dinner dresses, and I think I'm just going to wear the dress I wore to the shower because I just don't care. The dress from the shower was cute. And honestly, after I'm done with it, I might dye it a fun color because, like, it's white. So it's just going to... What's the worst? I'm never going to wear the dress again. So you might as well make it a fun color, right? I'm thinking, I don't know, maybe pink to match my hair or probably brown. It's Magic 107.7.
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2: Decreasing cloud cover throughout the day, eventually seeing a partly cloudy to mostly sunny sky as temperatures warm into the middle to some upper 80s. We'll see another chance for some scattered showers and thunderstorms late tonight, wrapping up very early on Friday morning as we heat up as we head towards the weekend. I'm 27 News Storm Track meteorologist Eli Millard.
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1: Magic

Get outside and enjoy the weather today. It is a little cloudy this morning. However, we are looking at some sunny skies later into the afternoon. Man, some slight chance of showers and thunderstorms later tonight into Friday morning. But the afternoon today looking pretty bright. And then the weekend, even better. 90s all weekend, mostly sunny. It's Magic 107.7.

0: 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Happy Thursday. It's Veronica Raitt. Do you keep food in your fridge longer than you should? Are you throwing it away too early? I am the first one. I always keep stuff and then I'm like, oh yeah, I forgot about this in the fridge. Well, researchers found more than 50 different date labels used across the U.S. We're talking like best before, enjoy by, best by, sell by, you know. So a lot of people are really confused. You know, experts say foods like canned goods, crackers, cookies can last well beyond the printed date if they're stored properly. Now, California just became the first state to standardize food labels requiring best if used by for quality and used by for safety. I think that's the way to go. Okay, best by where you can still eat it. It just might not be as good. You'd be hard pressed for me to look for an expiration date. It's the smell test or nothing for me. Does it smell okay? Does it look okay? Great. I'm probably going to eat it. And I have survived. It's Magic 107.7.
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2: In good shape, 470 east and westbound at Gage, a steady flow, average speed 70. 70 east and westbound at Fairlawn, no delays, average speed 66. And 75 north and southbound, no delays over the Westgate Bridge. I'm Wendy with your right.
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0: Good morning. It's Veronica Ray. It's Magic 107.7. How are we doing on this wonderful Thursday? 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
1: 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Good luck.

feel like Teddy Swims is what would happen if Chris Stapleton and Jelly Roll had a baby. I am not wrong. Come on, you know it's true. 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
1: Decreasing cloud cover throughout the day, eventually seeing a partly cloudy to mostly sunny sky as temperatures warm into the middle to some upper 80s. We'll see another chance for some scattered showers and thunderstorms late tonight, wrapping up very early on Friday morning as we heat up as we head towards the weekend. I'm 27 News Storm Track meteorologist Eli Miller. Magic

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It's Megan Marie. Thank you so much for spending Thursday with us. You've got Invista Eats and Beats, Evergy Plaza tonight, 6 until 9, live music, food trucks, and a beer garden. 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

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It's Megan Marie. Want to check out a movie this weekend? 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Super Troopers 3, The Ice Cream Man, and One Night Only. 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

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It's Megan Marie. I am loving this tomorrow. 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
12: Thank you.

in. What's going on? It's Megan Marie. Thanks for hanging with us. So tonight, this will be a lot of fun. Topeka Zoo, it's their summer night tour. 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And again, that is happening tonight.

93 The Q, Albuquerque's number one hit music station. I'm Megan Marie. Nobody won the Powerball jackpot again last night. So now it's up to $856 million. Dang, that is like in the top 10 highest Powerball jackpots ever. Next drawing Saturday night. Get your tickets. If you win because I reminded you, you owe me a bottle of wine. It's totally fair.

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1: They say the holy water's watered down, and this town's lost its faith. Our colors will fade eventually, so if our time is running out, day after day, we'll make the mundane a masterpiece.

0: Wendy's.
1: Decreasing cloud cover throughout the day, eventually seeing a partly cloudy to mostly sunny sky as temperatures warm into the middle to some upper 80s. We'll see another chance for some scattered showers and thunderstorms late tonight, wrapping up very early on Friday morning as we heat up as we head towards the weekend. I'm 27 News Storm Track meteorologist Eli Miller. Magic.

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So watch out for those. Yeah, that's kind of terrifying. 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

0: University.
1: Decreasing cloud cover throughout the day, eventually seeing a partly cloudy to mostly sunny sky as temperatures warm into the middle to some upper 80s. We'll see another chance for some scattered showers and thunderstorms late tonight, wrapping up very early on Friday morning as we heat up as we head towards the weekend. I'm 27 News Storm Track meteorologist Eli Miller. Magic.

people on TikTok, they are freezing their coffee in Ziploc bags. Then they're smashing it up and putting milk in it to make a DIY iced coffee. Sounds like a lot of work, you know? 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

Kelce back in training camp, and some people were slamming Travis's dad bod. 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And apparently, Coach Andy Reid agrees. 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

The rain last night woke me up. I don't know about you. I'm Sage here on Magic 107.7. It looks like we might be expecting some more rain into tonight. I think we could use it with how hot this summer has been. Get a little cool down.

Today, I learned about a water slide that used to exist in an amusement park in the Netherlands. It was called the Flyover. It stopped operation in 2003 because the rider is submerged in water for the duration of the ride. So it's basically an underwater water slide that you kind of have to swim through a little bit. That sounds really terrifying. Says it lasts for 15 to 20 seconds. I can hold my breath for much longer than that, but I still wouldn't go in a submerged water slide.

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5: International.
6: Decreasing cloud cover throughout the day, eventually seeing a partly cloudy to mostly sunny sky as temperatures warm into the middle to some upper 80s. We'll see another chance for some scattered showers and thunderstorms late tonight, wrapping up very early on Friday morning as we heat up as we head towards the weekend. I'm 27 News Storm Track meteorologist Eli Miller. Magic.

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Well, Supergirl has officially ended its theatrical release. Apparently, it made less money than Morbius and Joker 2. Was it that bad of a movie? I don't think it was. I just think people didn't go to it. I'm a big fan of DC Comics, but I know that their live-action game is a bit weak, especially in comparison to Marvel. Their animation is where it's at. If they had made an animated Supergirl, I would have been in the theaters. Maybe I'm part of the problem.

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1: You could win a trip for two to see Journey during the Final Frontier Tour this fall at a U.S. tour stop of your choice. 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

0: lows.
1: Decreasing cloud cover throughout the day, eventually seeing a partly cloudy to mostly sunny sky as temperatures warm into the middle to some upper 80s. We'll see another chance for some scattered showers and thunderstorms late tonight, wrapping up very early on Friday morning as we heat up as we head towards the weekend. I'm 27 News Storm Track meteorologist Eli Millard.
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Well, researchers at Case Western Reserve University find that people, on average, tell two or three lies during every 10 minutes of conversation. So they put two pairs of unacquainted people together, had them go through a conversation, and found this data. Why are we lying so much? I'm trying to think of what white lie I might tell to a stranger, and I can't really think of anything. She's a

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1: Temperatures for tonight falling into the lower 70s across northeastern Kansas. Scattered showers bringing in isolated chances of flooding throughout tonight and drying out as we move into Friday. I'm KSNT 27 News Storm Track Meteorologist Ashton Rizzo. 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